eventually. 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Oh my, my, oh my, my love, I take one look at you, you're taking me out.

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Oh my, my, oh my, my love, I take one look at you, you're taking me.

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1: gir deg mer variert musikk.
2: You self-destructing little girl, pick yourself up, don't blame the world. So you screwed up, you're gonna be